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Nobody plays more country. Yes, it is Memorial Day weekend. Hope you enjoy the weekend. Yes, we are doing another Superstar Twofer as we do back-to-back songs this hour from Hardy.

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1: When would you say the last time you wore cowboy boots was?
2: There was a time.
1: Because I remember.
2: No, you don't remember. I haven't worn boots in any of my time with you, have I?
1: Country Jam, that was the last time.
2: Oh, yeah, you took them and hit them and threw them away.
1: I did not. Is
2: pretty
1: that
2: sure
1: how you remember? Yes.
2: I'm pretty sure that's
1: I
2: what
1: threw them
2: to
1: out
2: everybody
1: the window. I pulled them off your feet, I believe. No, actually, it was a house that fell on you, and then they came off your feet, like
2: stole
1: the Wizard of Oz.
2: Yep.
1: Yeah, and then
2: my
1: your feet curled up and went underneath the house.
2: That's exactly how
1: I remember. And then I put them on and clicked my heels three times.
2: You said, and the way you had the tone about these were,
1: that should be good.
2: There are plenty of cowboys that can do this. There are plenty of dudes that can do this. There are plenty of people that should be wearing cowboy boots.
1: Uh-huh.
2: You? And then you didn't finish the sentence. And then I never saw the boots again.
1: I believe that must be the conversation you had with my face sitting right there.
2: That's how well I know you.
1: Okay.
2: You said all of that with a look. There was what? A couple, I don't know, six, seven sentences.
1: They were a look. You were making a statement. You can't wear cowboy boots with a superhero shirt.
2: With a cape.
1: Yeah. It doesn't go together.
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16: I'm meteorologist Paul Trombley with your updated forecast. Lows level off around 53 tonight under overcast skies. Winds out of the southeast, 8 to 15 miles per hour. Chance of rain showers tomorrow. Daytime highs approaching 74. Cloudy skies expected. Slight chance of rain showers tomorrow night. Lows dip down to about 50. Mainly cloudy skies expected. That's the latest weather on Wax 104.5. Currently, it's 63 degrees.

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Wax 104.5. Kirk in for Tommy, who is in for Eric. Yes, it is a slippery slope, but we will get you into your Memorial Day weekend. The latest one from Luke Bryan.

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You heard it. Shaboozy said we're supposed to get tipsy, but only if you're in a bar. That's the caveat to it. 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Can't do it. It's all on Shaboozy. It's not me. 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

Morgan Wallen. I ain't coming back here on Wax 104.5. 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

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The unofficial start to summer is this weekend. Two great summer songs as we do a superstar two for summer song right there. Things are just better on a boat with Chris Cruzy.

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6: I'm meteorologist Paul Trombley with your updated forecast. Lows level off around 53 tonight under overcast skies. Winds out of the southeast, 8 to 15 miles per hour. Cloudy skies expected again tomorrow. Chance of rain showers. Daytime highs approaching 74. Slight chance of rain showers tomorrow night. Lows dip down to about 50. Mainly cloudy skies expected. That's the latest weather on Wax 104.5. Right now, it's 63 degrees.

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Nobody plays more country. It is Mother's May. Not Mother's Day, Mother's May. And we are having a contest all month long. One mom is going to win prize package. 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

That was a great sing-along song, if nothing else. That was Garth Brooks. Nice throwback from him. And if you have a throwback idea just like that one, hit us up on the Wax text line, powered by Tractor Central, 715-835-9299.

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A heartfelt plea from Blake Shelton. That is his latest call, Let Him In Anyway. 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Cruising through your Friday night. Hope you are enjoying it. Maybe this is how you roll. 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

Smack dab and another superstar twofer here on Wax 104.5. Interesting collaboration. I never would have thought of it, but Michael McDonald, Keith Urban did a very nice job on this one. It's called We Go Back.

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16: I'm meteorologist Paul Trombley with your updated forecast. Lows level off around 53 tonight under overcast skies. Winds out of the southeast, 8 to 15 miles per hour. Cloudy skies expected again tomorrow. Chance of rain showers. Daytime highs approaching 74. Slight chance of rain showers tomorrow night. Lows dip down to about 50. Mainly cloudy skies expected. That's the latest weather on Wax 104.5. Currently 61.

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The latest right here from Luke Combs. It's one of those middle-of-the-road, mid-tempo, great love songs on his latest album. This is called Be By You.

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Nobody plays more country. Wax 104.5. We'll try and squeeze in some Jordan Davis before the 10 o'clock bell tolls. After this one from Newlywed, Lainey Wilson got married about a week and a half ago. It's Watermelon Moonshine.

0: That is just a fun song. Any time of day, especially on a Memorial Day Friday night. That is Sam Hunt as we do another Superstar Twofer here on Wax 104.5. Hang tight. Time to meet the kin folks. It is Sam Hunt.
1: I saw you going by. I had to say hello. And I don't mean to pry, but girl, I gotta know, what is your name?

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12: I'm meteorologist Paul Trombley with your updated forecast. Lows level off around 53 tonight under overcast skies. Winds out of the southeast, 8 to 15 miles per hour. Cloudy skies expected again tomorrow. Chance of rain showers. Daytime highs approaching 74. Slight chance of rain showers tomorrow night. Lows dip down to about 50. Mainly cloudy skies expected. That's the latest weather on Wax 104.5. Currently 61.

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Nobody plays more country. 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This is the title cut off his up-and-coming album that will hopefully be out later this year. 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
10: I'm meteorologist Paul Trombley with your updated forecast. Lows level off around 53 overnight under overcast skies. Winds out of the southeast, 8 to 15 miles per hour. Chance of rain showers Saturday. Daytime highs approaching 74. Cloudy skies expected. Mainly cloudy skies expected Saturday night. Slight chance for showers. Lows level off around 50. That's the latest weather on Wax 104.5. Right now, 57.

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3: 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All right. Yeah.
2: Some assembly required there this morning?
3: I had to punch the toilet paper.
2: You do punch the roll every morning.
1: That is a ritual of the show here right about this time.
2: You
1: punch
2: come in
1: the toilet paper. Tell people what that means.
2: Why do I get strapped with this duty?
1: Because I'm still moving stuff around here.
2: Okay, so there's a toilet paper roll that's still wrapped, and it acts as a prop in the studio to hold up what I think is part of a computer screen.
1: Bunch of screens.
2: For the previous show. So Bob's taller than Alex by about 6 feet.
1: Yes, I'm 2 feet. He's 8.
2: So when he sits here, he needs his computer screen at a different level. So they said not a well-crafted engineering tool, but rather just a roll of toilet paper underneath to prop the screen up. And every day when you come in about this time, I know I have to be ready because you punch the roll and it goes flying across the studio.
1: If for some reason in my punching and it flying across the room, after some point, the outer wrapping comes off it.
2: Yeah.
1: And then he'll get a new roll with the wrap. The wrapper has to be on there for some reason. Yeah. That's the linchpin holding this whole show together. Yeah, so it's way.
2: I don't know what happens to the discarded rolls. I assume they just pile up in the studio because no one picks them up.
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2: I was all but 22, I think, at the time. I'd been out on the road, lonely at night. And it'd been a while.

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3: I'm meteorologist Paul Trombley with your updated forecast. Lows level off around 53 overnight under overcast skies. Winds out of the southeast, 8 to 15 miles per hour. Chance of rain showers Saturday. Daytime highs approaching 74. Cloudy skies expected. Mainly cloudy skies expected Saturday night. Slight chance for showers. Lows level off around 50. That's the latest weather on Wax 104.5. Currently, it's 55 degrees.

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1: 2009 International Space Station astronauts, here's the word they use, celebrated a first when they drank water that had been recycled from their urine, sweat, and water.
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3: 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Like, high five, I'm drinking urine. And here's my thing. Is this better to drink your own? I mean, you know what I mean? It's gross enough, and it's recycled, wood, and filtered, but, you know, I'm like, I'll do, if I have to, don't mix it up. 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No, the urine, sweat, and water.
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4: I'm meteorologist Paul Trombley with your updated forecast. Mainly cloudy skies overnight with a slight chance of rain showers. Lows level off around 52. Winds out of the southeast, 8 to 15 miles per hour. Overcast skies Saturday. Chance for showers. Daytime highs approaching 71. Mainly cloudy skies Saturday night. Slight chance for showers. Lows dip down to about 49. That's the latest weather on Wax 104.5. Currently 55.

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1: When would you say the last time you wore cowboy boots was?
2: There was a time.
1: Because I remember.
2: No, you don't remember. I haven't worn boots in any of my time with you, have I?
1: Country Jam, that was the last time.
2: Oh, yeah, you took them and hit them and threw them away.
1: Yeah, I did not. Is
2: pretty
1: that
2: sure
1: how you remember? Yes.
2: I'm pretty sure that's
1: I
2: what happened
1: I threw them
2: to
1: out
2: everybody
1: the window. I pulled them off your feet, I believe. No, actually, it was a house that fell on you, and then they came off your feet like
2: stole
1: the Wizard
2: them
1: of Oz.
2: Yep.
1: Yeah, and then
2: my
1: your feet curled up and went underneath the house.
2: That's exactly how
1: right,
2: I
1: and then I put them on and clicked my heels three times.
2: You said, and the way you had the tone about these were,
1: that should be good.
2: There are plenty of cowboys that can do this. There are plenty of dudes that can do this. There are plenty of people that should be wearing cowboy boots.
1: Uh-huh.
2: You? And then you didn't finish the sentence. And then I never saw the boots again.
1: I believe that must be the conversation you had with my face sitting right there.
2: That's how well I know you.
1: Okay.
2: You said all of that with a look. There was what? A couple, I don't know, seven sentences.
1: They were a look. You were making a statement. You can't wear cowboy boots with a superhero shirt.
2: With a cape.
1: Yeah. It doesn't go together.
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2: I'm meteorologist Paul Trombley with your updated forecast. Slight chance of rain showers overnight. Otherwise, mainly cloudy skies expected. Lows dip down to about 52. Southeasterly winds, 8 to 15 miles per hour. Chance of rain showers Saturday. Daytime highs approaching 71. Cloudy skies expected. Mainly cloudy skies Saturday night. Slight chance for showers. Lows level off around 49. That's the latest weather on Wax 104.5. Right now, it's 55 degrees.

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6: I'm meteorologist Paul Trombley with your updated forecast. Slight chance of rain showers overnight. Otherwise, mainly cloudy skies expected. Lows dip down to about 52. Southeasterly winds, 8 to 15 miles per hour. Chance of rain showers Saturday. Daytime highs approaching 71. Cloudy skies expected. Mainly cloudy skies Saturday night. Slight chance for showers. Lows level off around 49. That's the latest weather on Wax 104.5. Right now, it's 55 degrees.

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1: Prettiest girl I'd ever seen. 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
1: 1980, the Mount St. Helens volcano exploded, leaving 57 people dead or missing. I don't remember, obviously I was just a little guy, but I don't remember being that disastrous. But I also remember, like, there's a guy that was close to it taking pictures. We knew this was going to happen for days, this is what I do remember. And then it happened, and he was still up there taking pictures. I'm like, maybe you should have, you know, got a safe distance. Who am I to tell someone what to do, though?
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4: I'm meteorologist Paul Trombley with your updated forecast. Daytime highs approaching 71 today under overcast skies with a chance of rain showers. Southeasterly winds 8 to 15 miles per hour. Mainly cloudy skies expected tonight. Slight chance for showers. Lows level off around 49. Mainly sunny skies tomorrow. Daytime highs approaching 82. That's the latest weather on Wax 104.5. Currently 55.

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1: On Friday morning, we had $180 on a Hy-Vee card. 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

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That is the latest from Blake Shelton as we do a superstar twofer. And going back to the earlier, back to 2002, if you can believe it. This is his very third single. Old Red, it's Blake Shelton.

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2: Yeah.
1: I literally pass, high five. We have a little secret handshake we do in the hallways as we pass. And I come in here, and then everybody has their different likes and dislikes about where we have 8,000 monitor screens in here. So Bob likes his one way, and I do this way. And then, but one thing I've noticed is I think his headphones are broken.
2: Okay.
1: Because he has got them so loud. And I know I'm not making an old joke here about the hearing going, because there's no way anybody's hearing would be that bad that it would have to be this loud. And you know me, I like things loud. I'm going
2: very
1: loud. So for me, every day I plug my headphones in, right? Well, John Williard's doing his intro, and then I am just ears bleeding. I feel like something, like there's a bone that just, like, this is going to snap.
2: It'll wake you up.
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4: I'm meteorologist Paul Trombley with your updated forecast. Daytime highs approaching 71 today under overcast skies with a chance of rain showers. Southeasterly winds 8 to 15 miles per hour. Mainly cloudy skies expected tonight. Slight chance for showers. Lows level off around 49. Mainly sunny skies tomorrow. Daytime highs approaching 82. That's the latest weather on Wax 104.5. Currently 55.

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2: It's Saturday morning on the Farm Show on Memorial Day weekend, and hopefully, well, you'll have some kids around maybe Memorial Day, or you go to town for a parade or some kind of a Memorial Day celebration on Monday. Weather's supposed to be great, in the 80s and sunny on Monday, so hopefully you'll be able to get out and do that. Big week coming up, of course, after Memorial Day. Of course, it's June Dairy Month, and a lot of things happening already this coming Friday. Don't forget the Mayor's Breakfast in Marshfield. That'll be at the Central Wisconsin State Fairgrounds, as always. And that'll start about 5:30 on Friday morning. And then on Sunday, I don't see any breakfasts on Saturday, but on Sunday there's going to be two over in Central Wisconsin. Abbotsford FFA Alumni Dairy Breakfast at Mackey Welding Services in Marshfield. That'll start about 7 o'clock, go until noon. And the Granton Dairy Breakfast will be on Sunday at Cahart Family Dairy Farm, or Cahart Family Farm in Granton. That will be from 7 until 12:30 as the breakfast season gets off and rolling. So again, those breakfasts are coming up this weekend, and as we get to more of the breakfast later on in the season, we'll pass all that information along. Durand FFA will be on the air. Jill went down and talked to the Durand FFA, and boy, they're getting really active with a lot of state proficiency winners and finalists for ag placement and the Stars over Wisconsin. So listen to that later on. The Durand FFA really doing a nice job. Also in the news, of course, President Trump, we're still getting the fallout of the China trip that he took. They're going to buy $17 billion in soybeans, and that's great. The problem is, they've told us that before in other trade deals, that they're going to buy X a billion dollars worth of our ag production. Truth be told, they didn't buy that much. So we'll see how this one comes out. But again, we've got to sell product around the world. And China is a big, big customer, that's for sure. Not a friend of ours, but they're a big, big customer. We've got more coming up. Busy day as always on a Saturday on the Farm Show. And don't forget, enjoy Memorial Day weekend on Monday. We won't be with you on Monday. I'm going to be at the parade in Eau Claire. I always enjoy going to the Eau Claire Memorial Day Parade. So if you're going to be down there, hopefully I'll see you. Otherwise, parades in Chippewa Falls and different towns and observances around the area. So let's not forget what Memorial Day weekend is all about. It's more than just a holiday, so you can get a day off of work. Much more than that, but enjoy it. Weather's warming up, and that's a good thing. If you're making hay, be careful. And if you're farming, doing anything, be careful. Saturday morning on the farm here on Wax, I'm Bob Bosold.
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12: Besides a stray shower out there for tonight, we'll remain stuck in those clouds. Overnight lows are expected to drop down near 53. As we move into the unofficial start of summer or Memorial Day weekend, whatever you like to call it, temperatures are going to be in the 70s both Saturday and Sunday. There will be a chance for a stray shower early tomorrow morning, but then heat and humidity begin to arrive on Monday. I'm 13 First Alert meteorologist Sarah Lighthizer.
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9: On this Saturday morning, it's time for our Chippewa Valley Technical College program. And the students are out the door. And I have Brent Christensen. He is working hard at CVTC, kind of managing a lot of different aspects when it comes to agriculture, transportation, and, a whole list. The students did make it out the door this week. Let's look ahead to this summertime. Your staff don't get to sit on their hands and just take it easy, do they?
10: No, they sure don't. You know, we had our graduation earlier this week. The students got out. We had a good celebration for all them. And out the door they go, and you'd think, oof, a little time to breathe. And I guess that's the case. But, you know, our faculty is extremely busy over the summer. And you wouldn't realize it if you didn't know. And a lot of our faculty are engaged in, you know, I call it professional development. Really, they're out working in the industry to stay current with it. You know, Adam Z is breeding cattle, working on a farm. He's actively engaged, in everything farming related on a dairy farm. What better way to have your faculty engaged than really just working? I mean, that's exactly what we want. Sean's working for a landscaping company on the side. He's got his own business going as well. He's just actively engaged, meeting new people, making new connections, and bringing all that knowledge back to the classroom. And of course, Ben's out and he's working on our farm, his own farm. I mean, what an awesome opportunity for our students that are incoming, that, you know, these faculty members have the ambition to go out and continue to work in the industry. You know, they have that much passion for it to bring back to the classroom. And I think the other piece, with that is not only are they're out working, but they got lots of things that they need to do. Maybe not right on campus, but they're out actively visiting interns over the summer. So they're out making sure that internships are going well. They're actively involved in the Wisconsin Agriculture High School Agriculture Association. So they're you know, meeting with ag teachers over the summer. Probably within the next month, they'll go down to the Milwaukee area and for that conference, do some presenting, also just, you know, meet and greets and meet the new instructors at the high school level. They're actively working on curriculum, believe it or not. You know, they may not be sitting at their office all the time, but they are, you know, actively working on what can we improve? What do we need to change from prior years? And so, you know, look at what this group is doing. They never sit still, which is a good thing. They're always looking for new and better ways to do things and also just sharpen their own skills.
9: How valuable is it for your instructors to get out into the industry and bring that knowledge back to the classroom?
10: To me, that's the best thing that we have to offer. You know, think all teachers, they only work a certain part of the year, and that's not true for any level at all. They're really, how do they sharpen their skills? And it's working on the farms, it's working in landscape companies, it's working out in the fields. What is the technology? What are the struggles that we see every day? Because then they have real life stories to bring back to the classroom. So they can say, here's what matters, here's what our students need to know, and then here's how we do it. Because not only can they talk about it, but they can do it with the students. And I think that mutual level of respect and understanding goes a long ways for our students. And to me, that's something that, you know, we look to, for people, what better opportunity for students to learn from those who are actually doing it.
9: Well, and those connections are just imperative as your students get out into the workforce. Now, you mentioned internships and your staff taking care of that. Those internships bring back some information because these are your first-year students going into their second year. Mm-hmm. How valuable is that when they get back in the classroom?
10: Yeah, for the students, that is to me the most valuable thing. I always used to say when I oversaw those is that you're going to learn more this summer than I can teach you in the next 10 years, because you're going to see things that we just can't simulate in the classroom. You're going to do things that we can't do here. You're going to, you know, experience things that, you know, good or bad, you're going to learn from. And so that experience is invaluable. And having our instructors just make sure that those experiences are happening and happening in a way that the students can learn from is invaluable, in my opinion. It's the best experience. It's taking what we did in the first year from the classroom, putting it into practice. So then that second year, we can really build on it. It's like, okay, you had your foundation, your fundamental knowledge. Now you went out and did it, so you have some experience. Now how can we build on that even further? And that's a neat thing to see the students when they come back after that internship, their wealth of knowledge, and everyone has their expertise. You know, one might have been on a dairy farm, one might have been at a co-op, one might have been selling seed, and how they can mix that together, then they become the experts in their particular fields, and they can build off from that themselves too.
9: Yeah, keeping the staff busy at CBTC with Brent Christensen. And that's our program for this Saturday morning. I'm Jill Welke.
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Nobody plays more country. 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It's Kerosene.

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2: On this Saturday morning, it's time for 4-H on the Air. We're in Dunn County today, talking to some Dog Project members. And our program is brought to you by Eau Claire Energy. And first up, I have Abby Lustig. Now, how long have you been in the Dog Project?
3: About 5 years.
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3: 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She's about 7 pounds. I just got her this last year from the Dunn County Humane Society.
2: And why do you want to be in the Dog Project?
3: The Dog Project I've found really fun the last couple years, and I just think it's a great opportunity.
2: And you've been in the project for 5 years. Have you had the opportunity to do some mentoring and show your skills to some younger youth?
3: Yeah, I used to take an older dog, and she did really well over the last couple years and was able to be some guidance to some younger kids.
2: And is this your only dog that you have?
3: No, we have 2 more at home.
2: Is this your favorite to show, though?
3: This is my first year showing her, so we'll see.
2: Now, she's a small dog, so what do you think she's going to be best at? Is it the agility part, or is she going to be obedience?
3: She's probably going to do the best at the sniff test during fair.
2: Never heard of that. What's that all about?
3: It's where the dogs get to smell things, and there's a whole bunch of boxes lined up, and they get to go through and pick what one has the treat in it.
2: And that was Abby Lustig. Up next, I've got Roxanne Walls. Now, you've shown dogs for 5 years. Tell me about your dog.
4: Her name is Ash. She is a rough collie. She is approaching 6 years old.
2: And you can't just bring your dog and show them at the fair. What do you have to do in order to be able to show them?
4: You have to come to at least 6 meetings to be able to show at the fair.
2: And at these meetings, what are some of the things you do?
4: We learn obedience, we learn agility, rally, nose work.
2: And what's your favorite class to show your dog in?
4: I like showing Ash and rally.
2: So tell me what rally is.
4: Rally is kind of like obedience, except you're following signs that tell you to sit and stop and stuff.
2: Like hand signs, stop signs, what do you got?
4: Signs. And we are allowed to talk to our dog in rally, so she really likes it when I talk to her.
2: What's the benefit of being in the Dog Project?
4: You learn a lot of stuff about how to show your dog, and you might even learn a few things about your dog that you didn't know.
2: Does your dog listen to everybody in your family? Does your dog just listen to you?
4: She's a pretty good listener to everyone in my family.
2: And that was Roxanne Waltz. And last up, we have Maisie Beyer. How long have you been showing dogs?
5: For 2 years.
2: Tell me about your dog.
5: He is a chocolate lab. He is 7 years old.
2: He looks like he weighs more than you, does he?
5: Yeah, I think.
2: But what do you do to make sure he behaves and listens to you?
5: We practice with our dogs, and we get them ready for the show.
2: If I had a young person out there that had a dog, and they were thinking about getting in the Dog Project, what would you tell them?
5: I would tell them to go in. It would teach your dogs a lot of things, and you would have fun.
2: And what's your favorite thing you've done in the Dog Project so far?
5: I've liked scent training with him. We put treats in boxes.

0: boxes and they find which box has the treat within it.
1: And where do you show your dog? Is it just at fair time? Is there other opportunities to show off what your dog knows?
0: We show it right before the fair.
1: Here at the Dunn County Fairgrounds?
0: Yeah.
1: So what are the classes that you take your dog into?
0: Agility, rally, showmanship, scent training, tricks.
1: You have a busy dog. Why don't you tell me about showmanship? What do you have to do to show off your dog?
0: You set them up and you make sure their like tail is up.
1: And what about before you get to the fair? Do you have to make sure they're clean and clip toenails and all that good stuff?
0: Yeah, we give them a bath, we clip toenails, and we brush them.
1: Does your dog like being brushed?
0: Yeah, he likes it.
1: When your dog is at home, who does he listen to the best? You or mom or dad?
0: He listens to anybody who has treats.
1: Well, by the looks of him, he doesn't miss many treats. So, well, good luck when it comes to the Dunn County Fair and That Dog Project. And that was Maisie Beyer. And that's our 4-H on the Air program for this Saturday morning in Dunn County with the Dog Project. Brought to you by Eau Claire Energy. And I'm Jill Welke.
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1: On this Saturday morning, it's time for FFA on the Air. We're in Durand for the Durand, Arkansas FFA. 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And I have Casey Weltzine. She is Livestock and Crop Insurance Officer for Compeer. Now, I can't imagine there's a lot going on in the office, but are you staying busy?
3: Yeah, we're definitely staying busy. Right now, it's a little bit of a break for us, but our farmers are all busy, so we're out and about delivering some spring snacks for their planting season. And then as that's wrapping up, acreage reporting is amping up, so they're getting into the FSA office, reporting their acres. Those come over to us, so we'll definitely be busy till the middle of July, for sure.
1: And when it comes to our weather out there, looking at the sky, oh, even this last week we had a little bit of activity down my way. What about some of that insurance when it comes to the weather? Is hail insurance still available?
3: Yep, hail insurance is available all throughout the growing season, so definitely get a hold of your insurance agent or reach out to Compeer and we can get you hooked up and set up for your coverage throughout the year. I know just looking at this spring already, we've seen some interesting weather. We've got hail already, we've seen some strong winds, so a lot of people are taking hail insurance and I do think that's a smart move for this year.
1: And Compeer's been known to hand out a little bit of money when it comes through their grants. You have one open right now. What's that one all about?
3: Yeah, so right now we have our emergency service grant, so anyone can apply and it goes till the end of May. So make sure that you and your emergency service crew, they apply, and we're happy to keep supporting our rural communities.
1: And where can we find that application?
3: That'll be on the Compeer website. And then something to just keep in mind all throughout the year, just check regularly because we have different grants open different months for different programs. So just keep your eyes peeled at that.
1: Well, I want to thank you for coming on out to Durand to record with us.
3: Yeah, thank you, Jill. It's always a pleasure catching up.
1: And that was Casey Weltzine. She is the Livestock and Crop Insurance Officer, one of them. And we're going to dive right into those students. And I have Dawson Webb. Now, you're going to be a senior this fall, so you get to set an example for other FFA members. What are you going to be doing to get more involvement when it comes to the FFA chapter?
4: I think really a big thing with the Durand, Arkansas FFA chapter is getting a lot of students to commit to events. We often see a lot of the same students committing to the same event, so we're often trying to get more people involved, and I really think that is helping push people out of their comfort zone and realizing that, like, hey, we're here to help you and push you on, and we'll outline the deadlines and the criteria to assist you, and so you're not just going into this event willy-nilly.
1: And you've been involved in a few things. What's the favorite thing you've done so far?
4: I think so far, when we hosted Donkey Basketball last year, it was a lot of fun to work together with my team and put all the loose ends together and then watch it all come together in one night.
1: And with this 1 year left in high school, what are you going to plan on?
4: I think I'm planning on attending the LDE events and doing the speaking contest again. That was really enjoying and I got a lot of positive feedback and it really helped me learn more about myself and how I can benefit myself throughout my careers later in life.
1: And in FFA, you have the opportunity to do a supervised agricultural experience. What's your project all about?
4: Technically, I have two of them. I work for Elsevier Ace Hardware down in Durand, and then I also have chickens that my family raises for just the eggs.
1: Which one is your favorite thing to do?
4: I think it's working at ACE a little bit more. It allows me to bond with the community and see like where my skills are and how I can grow.
1: I mentioned earlier you are a senior. Do you know what you're going to be doing this?
4: Right now I'm thinking about attending the University of Stevens Point for possibly an arts management degree or a business administration degree, but it's all still up in the air right now.
1: And fill out a few scholarships. There's a lot of money available out there.
4: Yeah, I was paying attention at the scholarship thing and I was like, okay, I'm going to apply for this one, this one, this one, this one. But yeah, I'm definitely going to see where I can apply scholarships because it's not on the cheap ends.
1: And that was Dawson Webb. And up next, I have Corey Weber. You went on an adventure down to Madison to World Dairy Expo. How many students went from Durand, Arkansas?
5: We took about 25 students.
1: So what are some of the things that you did down there? I mean, were you involved in any judging contests? Did you get to do the tours? What did you do?
5: We weren't involved in the actual judging aspect of things, but we got to watch a lot of the judging shows, and we got to tour a lot of the farm equipment that's used.
1: If I had a member out there that was wondering if they should take that trip down to World Dairy Expo, what would you tell them?
5: I would definitely recommend it. It's a great experience.
1: And you also do some outreach when it comes to students, and you have an Ag Day. Who does that involve?
5: We involve our 6th, 7th, and 8th grade middle school students.
1: So you have those middle schoolers coming. What does it look like? Do you have stations? Do you just talk to them about FFA? What do you do?
5: Yeah, we have about 10 stations, trying to focus on the different aspects of FFA, where we try to teach them that it's not just farming. It can be forestry and animals.
1: And which section were you in charge of?
5: Equine, horses.
1: And when it comes to FFA, is horses one of your SAEs?
5: It is. I actually have two horses at home. They're mainly used for trail riding right now, but I look forward to using them showing.
1: And these horses, tell me a little bit more. What breed are they, and how do you get them ready for showing?
5: I have one horse. His name is Whiskey. He's an American quarter horse. He's fairly old, so I wouldn't probably use him for my showing, but I do have my second horse named Yankee. He is a paint horse, and he is definitely
1: in the learning realm, I'm betting, the way you're hesitating a little bit on that. But does he do well on trail rides?
5: He does. He's a very curious horse, but he's good with a partner. I think he belongs with other horses, so I think he definitely likes the group trail rides a lot more.
1: You have another SAE. What's that all about?
5: I milk cows. I do it for work. I've just always appreciated that aspect. I think every kid should do some sort of farm work and kind of understand how some of their food is produced.
1: And milking cows, do you do anything else, in charge of anything else? Maybe some vaccinations or maybe taking care of some calves?
5: I do take care of calves. I have watched vaccinations before, but I'm still in the learning process, so I'm definitely
1: staying busy, whether it's cows or horses, right?
5: Yes.
1: And that was Corey Weber. And up next we have Amber Robelia. Let's talk about those speaking contests and those LDEs. Did you have some participants here from Durand, Arkansas?
6: Yeah, so we took about 6 people down.
1: To the district contest. Where did you go?
6: We went to Elk Mound. We participated in discussion meet, creed speaking, extemporaneous, inflammability.
1: And did you have anybody that moved on to the sectional contest?
6: CJ Bauer moved on to sectionals in employability.
1: Which one were you in?
6: I was in prepared speaking, and I did a speech on wolves and the conservation of them.
1: How do you come up with that idea and writing that speech?
6: So I really enjoy wildlife. It's something that I'm very passionate about and something that I probably want to do like a job in. So talking about wildlife in general was a main focus of mine, and then being able to tie that back also to farms was something that I wanted to incorporate into my speech.
1: What's the benefit of putting yourself out there and doing these speaking contests?
6: I find it's a lot easier to speak publicly in front of people, even if you're just on the spot. I find that it's a lot easier and nicer to get feedback with how to word things and how to talk in front of people also.
1: And in FFA, you have the opportunity to do an SAE. What's your project all about?
6: So I work at the Nelson Stone Barn.
1: Doing what?
6: So I work in the back and I put toppings on pizzas and I make pizza dough.
1: And what's your favorite kind of pizza?
6: My favorite pizza there is probably the Modena. It has balsamic chicken, sugar snap peas, and some other ingredients on it as well.
1: So you think outside the box a little bit when you're making pizzas.
6: I sure do.
7: Do you ever get sick of having pizza or seeing pizza?
6: All the time.
7: But you still eat it once in a while, though, right?
6: Yep, sure do. It's a good food.
7: Good stuff and making that good pizza. And that was Amber Robelia. And up next, I've got Kenneth Cleavegard. There's always the opportunity to go and do some judging, and they're called the CDE contests, those career development events. And the first step is to go to UW River Falls. So what teams went to River Falls from Durand, Arkansas?
8: We had a vet science team, a wildlife team, and an ag mechanics team.
7: Did you have any that qualified for state?
8: Our vet science team did not qualify for state, but our wildlife team won second place, and ag mechanics team won first place, qualifying them for state.
7: And once they got down to state, how did they place down there?
8: For it being such a tough contest, the wildlife team placed first place, and the ag mechanics team also placed first in state.
7: And what about any individuals? Do you have any top tens?
8: For the ag mechanics team, Alex Albers placed first. I myself placed fourth. Coben Beekle placed ninth. Brody Beekle placed 24th. And for the wildlife team, Jace Ridgway placed first. Connor placed 7th. Sam Bergeson placed 13th. And Riley Rucker placed 42nd.
7: And so from winning at state, you ready to go on to nationals with this?
8: Yes, I am.
7: What do you do to prep to go on to the next level?
8: What I do to prep is usually on the website, there is a kind of list of criteria that we need to know. And I personally look at it and I think, okay, I can do this. And I just jump in head first. This year, there was tool identification, which you have to know what tools do and what their names are. So it really helps to do that stuff and get in there and just be experienced with that stuff.
7: Now, if I asked you what your specialty was when it comes to ag mechanics, what would you tell me? Do you like to work on four-wheelers? Do you like to work on engines? Do you like to work on tractors? What do you like?
8: Oh boy, that's a hard question. I like working on a lot of things. I work on tractors. I work on small engines. I work on my own pickup truck every weekend.
7: Maybe you need a new pickup if you're working on it every weekend.
8: That's okay. It's better than a car payment.
7: You're one of those great judges on the ag mechanics team. Is that your SAE?
8: Yes, because I work in tractor salvage. So,
7: and what do you do there?
8: I specialize in tearing apart AGCO Alice and Alice Chalmers tractors and, you know, selling the parts out of them.
7: Well, good luck when it comes to those next step in those contests. And that was Kenneth Cleavegard. And up next, I have AJ Bauer. Let's talk about an adventure. You want to talk a little bit about World Dairy Expo. What did you learn down there?
9: Yeah, so down at the World Dairy Expo, there's a lot more new inventions for making your farm life easier, like having bigger tanks to feed your calves and heat them up and mix it everything for you, and it gives you all the measurements. And then there's also bottle fillers for your calves, so you don't have to fill every bottle individually. It has hoses which automatically fills them up to the right percent on each bottle, and it's just easier to feed your calves that way.
7: What about the robots? Those are getting to be pretty intricate down there too. Did you get a chance to see some of those?
9: Oh yeah, there was a couple. There wasn't as many as I thought, but it's definitely come a long way from when I first heard about it, and it's kind of cool to see them down there.
7: From looking at that technology, what about your SAE and your FFA project? What do you do?
9: Yeah, so I work on my family farm. It's by Highway 10, and we run probably about 60 milking cows, then around 500 acres.
7: And what's your specialty there? Do you like the cows better, or do you like driving the tractors?
9: Me, personally, I'm more of the tractor guy. I like more being out in the fields and planting.
7: So what have you learned from planting those fields? Can you make the rows straight? Do you know what fertilizers you need? Do you get a chance to make some of those seed choices?
9: Yeah, so I'm definitely still more on the learning agent of it, but I'm also starting to work at Black's, which has really helped me out with knowing what kind of fertilizer I should put on, how much, and what's best for certain parts of our land.
7: It's good. We got to have our farmers busy all the time. And that was AJ Bauer. And up next, I have the FFA advisor and ag teacher here in Durand, Arkansas, Mackenzie Person. When it comes to the FFA, what are a few of the highlights we have for you this year?
5: This year has been really huge for us, actually. Kenny talked about our two state CDE winning teams, so they'll get recognized on stage. I also will have my very first state degree recipient this year, which I'm super, super excited for. CJ, he also, with that state degree, is a top 10 star finalist in agriculture placement. So I'm so proud of him and can't wait to see him walk across the stage.
7: And when it comes to getting these star batteries going, it's a little extra work. So sometimes it takes a little bit of pushing and prodding. But beyond filling out that extra paperwork, they have to do a few other things. Is there an interview involved with that?
5: Yep. So he actually already did his interview. They did it over Google Meet. He said he thought it went well. The introduction to all of it was a little rough. He said it went over the time a little, that 30 seconds, but it's all right. I'm just really, really glad he did it and, you know, took my constant nagging to do the star battery.
7: And they're so well deserving of it. And you've been here 5 years, so you've got your state degree going, you got stars, you got some winning teams when it comes to state. What are you going to do next?
5: Oh, I, you know, the upcoming FFA members do have some big shoes to fill, but I have full faith in them. I know they'll get there. It's tough losing a good group, but I still have really, really great younger members that I'm excited about. So.
7: And when it comes to being here for 5 years, what's your advice for a new teacher coming into the system? Maybe a little extra patience?
5: Oh, just get through that first year. I'm not going to say it's easy because it's so hard, but if you stick with it, it'll be worth it.
7: And the facilities here at the Durand School, you've got a greenhouse, you've got a lot of things going on. That greenhouse is pretty big. Did you end up with plants planted in it and a plant sale this year?
5: Yes, we did. So I actually did it a little bit differently this year. Usually my horticulture class does it. They do hanging baskets, and then I let them choose seeds to grow, and we have a good variety. This year, we did not do it that way because my horticulture class didn't run. I didn't have enough students sign up, so I ran an adaptive agriculture class instead, which was so fun, and I loved it so much. We grew hanging baskets, and we did just a few potted flower plants.
7: And when it comes to the summertime, I know you're busy with that state FFA convention. Anything else on the agenda? Maybe involvement in fairs or anything else like that?
5: There's some involvement in fairs, yeah. After state convention, my sister actually gets married right away, so I'll get through that. I gotta relax a little bit. I won't lie, I'm feeling the burnout a little bit, like most teachers are this time of the year, but you get through it and you're ready to go again after a few weeks off.
7: And this fall, any new classes coming in, or we're gonna have a lot of those great standards that happen?
5: Nothing new, pretty much the same old, so I'm happy with that and don't need to start anything new quite yet.
7: Yeah, but you get new students, so that always puts a new element into it. Maybe a few surprises, right?
5: Oh, absolutely. Always the surprises.
7: And that is the FFA advisor and ag teacher here at the Durand, Arkansas FFA chapter. And that's our FFA on the Air program for this Saturday morning, brought to you by Compeer Financial. And I'm Jill Welke.
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21: I'm meteorologist Paul Trombley with your updated forecast. Chance for showers today. Otherwise, overcast skies. High of 72. Southerly winds 8 to 15 miles per hour. Lows level out for around 49. Tonight, partly cloudy skies. Highs around 82. Tomorrow, lots of sunshine. Warmer Monday and Tuesday with highs in the upper 80s. Slight chance of thunderstorms Monday. That's the latest weather on Wax 104.5. Currently 55.

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Nobody plays more country. This guy's going to be closing things down the Friday of Country Jam USA. You can get all the information you need. 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It's all there at countryjamwi.com. 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

0: you, know you. 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
2: I have for text. And the one says, so next Friday I'm off because that Thursday are the Rib Mountain Garage Sales. So I was wondering if you would want to take off work that Friday. I know my mom is already off. I can see if she would watch the girls and you and I could go do something together.
3: Oh, wow. I want to go to the Rib Mountain Thrift Sales.
2: I'll tell her. And then she obviously says, whoops, sorry,
3: wrong number. Wrong number. Oh, come on. I thought you were inviting me to the thrift sales.
2: Text
3: I'll happily
2: back.
3: Go.
2: Did we miss them? We'll go. Not going to lie. We haven't been to Wausau in a while.
3: Yeah.
2: Then it says, well, Roy G. Biv is an acronym, but Morgan's Planets is a mnemonic.
3: Ah.
2: Do you have a way that you remember the planets? Were we talking about that?
3: Yeah. So Roy G. Biv is the rainbow.
2: The rainbow.
3: Red, orange, you know, through the color spectrum.
2: I can't remember that one. Okay.
3: Okay. So Roy G. Biv. But then my planets are Matilda visits every Monday, just stays until noon, and then there was period, but we all know Pluto's back and forth. I'm going to
2: drop the punctuation.
3: I'm keeping Pluto in there, I feel, for the little guy. But yeah, so it goes, you know, Matilda, M, Mercury, visits Venus every Earth.
2: Yeah.
3: Okay. Monday, Mars, just Jupiter, stays Saturn until. Do you want to say it?
2: My favorite planet?
3: Mm-hmm.
2: I can't.
3: Okay.
2: And then
3: noon is
2: then
3: Neptune, and then Pluto
2: the
3: at the end. Yeah.
2: But yeah, so I did. I actually had to look up the difference between an acronym or mnemonic because you're using letters.
3: Yeah.
2: But
3: that's how we were taught it in school. Yeah.
2: But she's right. Mnemonics are not acronyms. 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
3: Ooh.
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2: acronyms
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2: Are made up of the first letter of all the words in sequential order, mnemonics are in the form of rhyming words or fake names.
3: I feel like we are in summer school.
2: 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So
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3: that's
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3: great.
2: Much. Learned
3: thank
2: a
3: you.
2: Lot right there.
3: Mm-hmm.
2: A, the difference between a mnemonic and an acronym.
3: Mm-hmm.
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2: I was actually told. Can you please just not by management around here? So I
4: 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Wow, this is awesome.
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0: 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And we have this time around a record setter when it comes to country music and awards. 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
1: Talking about lying to your kids to get them to eat healthy.
2: Right.
1: And we've had some interesting texts. My parents told me that I was eating country fried steak when I was actually eating liver.
2: Ooh.
1: My parents, I think because we were Czechoslovakian, we would just eat.
2: Yeah.
1: We'll eat. And then later on, I found out that we never asked enough questions.
2: Uh-huh.
1: Like, liverwurst, head cheese.
2: Yep.
1: Stuff like that. That's why I still eat pickled herring to this day. I'm like, I'll eat it. My aunt texts me. She says that my great-grandma, her mom's mom, told her that all the good stuff that made your blood strong was in the last inch of milk in your glass. Because she always wouldn't finish the glass. All the good stuff comes to the bottom. So you got to drink all your milk.
2: That's smart.
1: See, it's a lie.
2: I've never seen your aunt not finish a glass of anything.
1: Well, yeah, I know. All the good stuff in the wine bottle goes.
2: Scotch is same deal.
1: The bottom of the scotch bottle is where all the vitamins are.
2: Keeps you healthy and your blood strong.
1: Another text here. My grandma told my parents that they were eating chocolate, but they were actually taking enemas to help them
2: Oh, no.
1: Medicinal lies. I like that.
2: Those kids have a lot of explaining to do on Halloween.
1: Not going to that house. That's for sure. You do it once and you learn, right?
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13: I'm meteorologist Paul Trombley with your updated forecast. High temperatures reach up to 72 today under overcast skies with a chance of rain showers. Winds out of the south, 8 to 15 miles per hour. Lows level out for around 49 tonight, partly cloudy skies. Daytime highs approaching 82 tomorrow, mainly sunny skies. Turning warmer Monday and Tuesday with highs in the upper 80s. Slight chance for storms Monday. That's the latest weather on Wax 104.5. Right now, 55.

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That's right near the top for me.

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My name's Kirk Anthony. Good Saturday morning. Hope your Memorial Day weekend is going well so far.

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former number one song in the land from Low Cash as we do another Superstar Twofer here on Wax 104.5. These guys can bring it. They have great summer songs, especially when they mention summer. It's Low Cash.

Nothing says it's the weekend more than music about living life out loud. 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
13: I'm meteorologist Paul Trombley with your updated forecast. High temperatures reach up to 72 today under overcast skies with a chance of rain showers. Winds out of the south, 8 to 15 miles per hour. Lows level out for around 49 tonight, partly cloudy skies. Daytime highs approaching 82 tomorrow, mainly sunny skies. turning warmer Monday and Tuesday with highs in the upper 80s. Slight chance for storms Monday. That's the latest weather on Wax 104.5. Right now, 55.

0: 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Nobody plays more country. I could make a connection between this song and this next one from Chris Jansen. We could all get along. We just hung out with me and a beer. It's pretty simple sometimes.
1: Prettiest girl I'd ever seen. Look at her, man, look at me. I thought I can't just walk up and ask her to dance.

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shaking things up and trying something different. That is Tucker Wetmore. Me, the blonde, brunette out there, some redheads. Lots of hair color. Might even be some purple people. It's Wax 104.5. Here's Billy Currington.

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Having that backup plan, Bailey Zimmerman, Luke Combs here on Wax 104.5. 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
8: I'm meteorologist Paul Trombley with your updated forecast. High temperatures reach up to 72 today under overcast skies with a chance of rain showers. Winds out of the south, 8 to 15 miles per hour. Lows level out for around 49 tonight, partly cloudy skies. Daytime highs approaching 82 tomorrow, mainly sunny skies. Turning warmer Monday and Tuesday with highs in the upper 80s. Slight chance for storms Monday. That's the latest weather on Wax 104.5. Currently, it's 54 degrees.

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That is an unresolved song for me. There's no answer. And I like the song, but I don't like the uneasiness of not completing something. Yeah, I'm probably a little OCD, I'm not gonna lie. It's Thompson Square right there. It's Wax 104.5. Here's

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0: 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Nobody plays more country. One of the great lyrics is in this song. It's just goofy. It sums up Toby Keith. You're the Abbott to my Costello. You're the fruit to my loom. Lift them if you got them.
1: Now, Red Solo Cup is the best receptacle for barbecues, tailgates, fairs, and festivals. And you, sir, do not have a pair of vegetables if you prefer drinking from

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0: 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You're more than amazing, you're more than fantastic. And believe me that I'm not the least bit sarcastic when I look at you and say, Red Solo Cup, you're not just a cup.
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5: He pulled into that small scenic overlook, the one that doesn't have a name.
6: Tens of thousands of stories over nearly 100 years have passed through the doors at Lasker's.
5: But that view, sugar maples and red oak mixed into the slope. Above it, a bald eagle's nest sat in a white pine. We sat there shoulder to shoulder, sharing a bag of trail mix and arguing about whether the blue M&Ms taste different. Then he got quiet. He said he'd been coming to this place for years when he needed to think. And lately, all he thought about was future with me in it.
6: The shortest distance between will you and I do comes through Lasker's.
5: He pulled out that little black box like it had just been sitting there, patiently waiting. And I swear I'm not making this up. Just then, two eagles came home to their nest. And the ring was perfect for me.
6: Lasker's, across from Oakwood Mall and Lasker's.com.
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0: 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Try and squeeze in the latest from Kane Brown after this one from Jordan Davis and Luke Bryan.
1: A few days before he turned 80, he was sitting out back in a rocker. He said, "What you been up to lately?"

That is the latest single from Morgan Wallen, right here on Wax 104.5, doing another superstar twofer. The first single for his I'm the Problem album, which that song is on, came out in July of 2024. Of course, there are 37 tracks on the album, so that could be why. Superstar twofer from Morgan Wallen.

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14: I'm meteorologist Paul Trombley with your updated forecast. High temperatures reach up to 72 today under overcast skies with a chance of rain showers. Winds out of the south, 8 to 15 miles per hour. Lows level out for around 49 tonight, partly cloudy skies. Daytime highs approaching 82 tomorrow, mainly sunny skies. Turning warmer Monday and Tuesday with highs in the upper 80s. Slight chance for storms Monday. That's the latest weather on Wax 104.5. Right now, it's 55 degrees.

I may differ. A little messed up. Could be a lot. Depends on your definition. It's Wax 104.5. 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

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Man, that's a great song. Nice throwback. 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
1: In Russia, police were called to the scene of a rear-end accident. Police knew the driver well since they'd been to 5 of her previous accidents over the past year and a half. We're not talking over a long driving career.
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Just yell across the room. 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

0: Positive twist from Gary Allen here on Wax 104.5 as we do another superstar twofer. It's back-to-back songs from your favorite artists all weekend long to make it that much more enjoyable. He's also coming to Country Jam USA. 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
1: 1993, President Clinton received a $200 haircut while Air Force One sat on a runway at LAX. Now, I have told this story before. My buddy and I, we needed wacky morning show stuff. God, we were going to do the same thing. We're going to do that. This was in central Wisconsin. So that would have been in Merrill, the airport there. And there's like two, at that time, I don't know how busy it is now, but there were like two flights that took off all day. We're going to do it just to be funny, guys.
2: You're going to go get your haircut on the Merrill runway?
1: Yeah, we did. And there's no planes taking off or landing when we did it. But they did say, okay, why don't you come up into the control tower. And they do not like the, hey, what does this button do joke. I found that out right away, that they had no time for me. Even though there were no planes landing, still, no time for
2: it. Did you get the same haircut that you always get?
1: Yeah, we got a barber or somebody out there to do it. She's like, how do you want it? I'm like this, but shorter. And she just looked at me and says, well, she had to be making a lot of decisions about her lifestyle choices. She was like, I went probably to school for this, and now I'm cutting this guy's hair this way on a runway at 7 in the morning.
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13: I'm meteorologist Paul Trombley with your updated forecast. Chance of thunderstorms this afternoon. Otherwise, cloudy skies expected. Daytime highs approaching 72. Southerly winds 8 to 15 miles per hour. Lows level out for around 49. Tonight, partly cloudy. Tomorrow, highs around 81. Slight chance for storms. Monday, daytime highs approaching 89. 94, bright sunshine expected Tuesday. That's the latest weather on Wax 104.5. Currently, it's 57 degrees.

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That is Eric Church here on Wax 104.5. 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

Wax 104.5, Nobody Plays More Country. Earlier this morning, I mentioned that I like songs, but I need an ending to the story. It was Thompson Square, Are You Gonna Kiss Me or Not? Don't know if there was a kiss. This one, don't know if they get together. It's the greatest love story.

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We will try and squeeze in some Josh Ross before the noon bell tolls. After this one from Luke Bryan.

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It's Luke Combs, Sleepless in a Hotel Room at Wax 104.5. Nobody plays more country along with me, Tommy, on a kind of a wet Saturday and a superstar two for weekend, giving you a double shot of Mr. Luke Combs. My kind of Saturday night is on Wax 104. 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
11: I'm meteorologist Paul Trombley with your updated forecast. Chance of thunderstorms
12: this afternoon.
11: Otherwise, cloudy skies expected. Daytime highs approaching 72.
12: Southerly winds
11: 8 to 15 miles per hour.
12: Lows level out for around 49.
11: Tonight,
12: partly cloudy.
11: Tomorrow,
12: highs around 81.
11: Slight chance for storms.
12: Monday,
11: daytime highs approaching 89.
12: 94,
11: bright sunshine expected
12: Tuesday.
11: That's the latest weather on Wax 104.5. Currently,
12: it's 61 degrees.

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It's Wax 104.5. Nobody but nobody plays more country. It's me, Tommy. Thank you so much for having us on all weekend long. We got some good stuff on the way this hour, including Josh Turner. We got Shaboozy on the way this hour, and Ella Langley on your radio. Love this song. 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

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When you say nothing at all, Wax 104.5, nobody plays more country and take the surveys and do some winning. 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
5: 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A Memorial Day message from Chippewa Valley Growers.
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10: I'm meteorologist Paul Trombley. with your updated forecast. High of 72 this afternoon under mainly cloudy skies with a chance of thunderstorms. South winds 5 to 10 miles per hour. Tonight, lows around 49. Mainly clear tomorrow. High temperatures reach up to 81. Slight chance of thunderstorms Monday. Highs around 89. 94, bright sunshine Tuesday. That's the latest weather on Wax 104.5. Right now, it's 63 degrees.

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George Burge, Wax 104.5. 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I Can't Love You Anymore. 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

Nobody plays more country than Wax 104.5. It's me, Tommy. Thank you so much for having us on all weekend long. And you know what? Mom deserves more than just one day a year. You know what I'm talking about? I know moms know what I'm talking about. It's the Mother's Day contest. One mom's going to be winning a great prize package that includes a $100 gift card from Alex Miller and his brand new song, Just a Mom, and also 4 hours of cleaning from Maid Pro in Eau Claire. Also $100 at Green Oasis for flowers and hanging baskets. Yes. Oh, she's going to love it. Enter once per week all month long at the Country Club. 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That's where you want to go. We are.

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Wrong Hearts. It's me, Tommy. And on the way, another superstar twofer coming up at the top of the hour. And now Chris Jansen talking about summertime. Buy me a boat.

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One of them girls, Lee Bryce, Wax 104.5. Nobody plays more country. And your superstar, two for weekend, bringing you Lee Bryce at the top of the list. He's your superstar for the hour. 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
9: I'm meteorologist Paul Trombley with your updated forecast. Sunshine mixed with clouds at times this afternoon, with daytime highs approaching 72. South winds 5 to 10 miles per hour. Lows dip down to about 49 tonight, partly cloudy. Mainly sunny tomorrow. Daytime highs approaching 81. Highs level off around 89 Monday, with a slight chance of thunderstorms. 94, bright sunshine expected Tuesday. That's the latest weather on Wax 104.5. Currently 66.

He's on his way to Country Jam 2026. Riley Green, damn good day to leave. It's Wax 104.5 along with me, Tommy. Good stuff on the way this hour, including Lady A, Jelly Roll is on the way. And now the latest from Zach Top, South of Sanity at Wax 104.

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0: Brooks and Dunn, Neon Moon, Wax 104.5. Nobody but nobody plays more country for your weekend, along with me, Tommy. Talking about this guy a little bit earlier with the Mother's Day contest is the latest from Alex Miller and his brand new song, Just a Mom, the Wax 104.5.
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1: You expect a different kind of wildlife, maybe moose, things like that. Vancouver is being terrorized by coyotes.
2: What?
1: That are high on opioids. How are they?
2: So what happens sometimes is that the apples will fall and then nobody collects them and they
1: You're
2: ferment.
1: You're totally making this up.
2: This is true. And they'll ferment. This is in Alaska usually.
1: Are you talking about drunk moose?
2: Yes. And then the moose will eat all of these fermented apples. So you really get what is essentially a drunk moose. And they'll pass out in the roads or they'll pass out like in people's yards.
1: They want to fight usually.
2: And then they just kind of want to come to and then they wander off, stumble off. But yeah, that is an actual thing. I don't know. That I don't know. That's a Wile E. Coyote question.
1: Well, there's the age-old story about Red Riding Hood. You get the wolf going over Grandma's house, dressing up at Grandma. They get to the medicine cabinet.
2: Oh.
1: And I imagine that's where
2: that's where it starts.
1: Grandma's in Vancouver, if you are listening. 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

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Nobody but nobody plays more country for your weekend. Thank you so much for having us on. Post Malone is on the way this hour, along with Graylin James, his latest, and another superstar, Twofer, coming up at the top of the hour. The Little Big Towns on Wax 104.

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1: A man recently ordered 165 pool noodles from his local Walmart. 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
15: I'm meteorologist Paul Trombley with your updated forecast. Partly cloudy skies this afternoon with daytime highs approaching 74. Winds out of the south, 5 to 10 miles per hour. Lows dip down to about 49 tonight. Partly cloudy skies. High temperatures reach up to 83 tomorrow. Mainly clear skies. Chance of thunderstorms Monday. High temperatures reach up to 87. 94. Ample sunshine expected Tuesday. That's the latest weather on Wax 104.5. Right now, it's 68 degrees.

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Got three words for you. Nobody plays more country. 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

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Nobody plays more country along with me, Tommy. And America is turning 250 years old this year. 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

Gunpowder and Lead is Miranda Lambert at Wax 104.5. 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
12: I'm meteorologist Paul Trombley with your updated forecast. Partly cloudy skies this afternoon with daytime highs approaching 74. Winds out of the south, 5 to 10 miles per hour. Lows dip down to about 49 tonight. Partly cloudy skies. High temperatures reach up to 83 tomorrow. Mainly clear skies. Chance of thunderstorms Monday. High temperatures reach up to 87. 94. Ample sunshine expected Tuesday. That's the latest weather on Wax 104.5. Right now, it's 68 degrees.

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Nobody plays more country, and it's a summer of concerts. 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And Sawyer Brown is going to be on stage Wednesday, July 8th, along with Sugar Ray, Uncle Cracker, 38 Special, and Hairball. 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
1: Mrs. Hansen, third grade, 30 days, has September, April, June, and November.
2: That's, you don't all need the no more. February's messed up. That's all the home should go.
1: All the rest have 31, and then it goes off the rails. Then February, that messes it up for the class.
2: And, yeah, something about yeah. 6 and 4 and 1.
1: Just sometimes.
2: The word half is in there, which I'm like, nah, I'm out.
1: That was what Ms. Hansen really focused on. We were really struggling as a group of third graders to get...
2: Half the half? Yeah.
1: Okay, I think you can say has.
2: I don't know. The knuckles do it, though. I've never used the knuckles, though.
1: You know what I do? I put the knuckles into a fist, and I punch the calendar.
2: That's right.
1: That's how I can tell.
2: I punch the person that's not looking at the calendar. Like, it's right there. Don't give me knuckles. Don't give me rhymes. I got a calendar right there.
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I'm your superstar, 2 for Weekend, and Zach Top has made the list once again, talking about summertime. 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
12: I'm meteorologist Paul Trombley with your updated forecast. Partly cloudy skies this afternoon with daytime highs approaching 74. Winds out of the south, 5 to 10 miles per hour. Lows dip down to about 49 tonight. Partly cloudy skies. High temperatures reach up to 83 tomorrow. Mainly clear skies. Chance of thunderstorms Monday. High temperatures reach up to 87. 94. Ample sunshine expected Tuesday. That's the latest weather on Wax 104.5. Currently, it's 70 degrees.

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Nobody plays more country with Cody Johnson in the fall. It's me, Tommy. We got the latest from George Burge and Luke Bryan. 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

0: Days Like These. Luke Combs, Wax 104.5. It is Continuous Country for your weekend, along with me, Tommy. Thank you so much for having us on. I'm good to go out the door. Caitlin Clark is on the way next with another superstar, two for the top of the hour. Now, Sam Hunt.
1: I knew I'd see her around. I'd be at some party. She'd show up and I'd be walking out. Or across some parking lot, hiding behind her sister. I'd look up, she'd be at the red light beside me in that white Maxima with the sticker on the back. I'd ask,

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She could get on with her life, and I'd get on with mine. 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I knew she'd find a way to get over me, but I never thought.

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But now it's like these county lines closing in on me. I see them everywhere together. It's hitting a little too close to home. She's so far gone, but she didn't go far. She was

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Wax 104.5 with Faith Hill, our superstar 2 for weekend artist for the 6 o'clock hour. We do this all weekend long, kicking off each hour with 2 in a row from our country favorites. Appreciate you having us on. I hope you're enjoying your weekend. I'm Caitlin Clark. We'll have a weather update in just a bit. Plus music from Jordan Davis and Ella Langley. Here's Faith Hill again with Sunshine and Summertime, released in 2006. 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
14: I'm meteorologist Paul Trombley with your updated forecast. Lows dip down to about 49 tonight under partly cloudy skies. Northwest winds around 5 miles per hour. Mainly sunny tomorrow. Daytime highs approaching 83. Chance of thunderstorms tomorrow night. Lows dip down to about 56. Mainly clear. Temps well above average Monday and Tuesday with highs from the upper 80s to the mid 90s. Chance for storms Monday. That's the latest weather on Wax 104.5. Currently, it's 70 degrees.

0: From 2005, it is Keith Urban with Better Life, Wax 104.5. Nobody plays more country. You'll be able to catch him this August. He is part of the Ashley for the Arts lineup happening in Arcadia. Great time over there. I'm definitely putting that on the calendar. Keith Urban, one of my favorite artists to see. Coming up, we'll hear from Jason Aldean, Bailey Zimmerman, and more. Right now, it's Morgan Wallen.
1: Rumors going all over town. Can't keep my name out the mouth these days. Yeah, they say.

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Coming to Hoofbeat this June, that is Jason Aldean, Wax 104.5. Nobody plays more country. Just about a month away, Hoofbeat happening just outside of Cadott. 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
2: You do punch the roll every morning.
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1: the toilet paper. Tell people what that means.
2: Why do I get strapped with
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2: duty?
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2: Okay, so there's a toilet paper roll that's still wrapped, and it acts as a prop in the studio to hold up what I think is part of a computer screen.
1: Bunch of screens.
2: For the previous show. So Bob's taller than Alex by about 6 feet.
1: Yes, I'm 2 feet. He's 8.
2: So when he sits here, he needs his computer screen at a different level. So they said not a well-crafted engineering tool, but rather just a roll of toilet paper underneath to prop the screen up. And every day when you come in about this time, I know I have to be ready because you punch the roll and it goes flying across the studio.
1: If for some reason in my punching and it flying across the room, after some point, the outer wrapping comes off it.
2: Yeah.
1: And then he'll get a new roll with the wrap. The wrapper has to be on there for some reason. Yeah. That's the linchpin holding this whole show together. Yeah, so it's way
2: I don't know what happens to the discarded rolls. I assume they just pile up in the studio because no one picks them up.
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No. Wax it at 4.5. Nobody plays more country. Thank you for having us on this Memorial Day weekend. I hope you're enjoying your weekend. Cloudy today. We'll see a mix of sun and clouds tomorrow. Highs will hit near 80. Coming up, we'll hear from T-Rett and Dustin Lynch right now. Luke Bryan, Kiss Tomorrow Goodbye. 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